shut up. I don't ever want to hear you say that again. Baby, I'm not going nowhere.

0: Yeah. If you need a fix, baby.
1: And you say Black Street.
0: I'm gonna give it to you.

0: Black Street.
1: I got a secret to tell you. There's this boy named Kirk. He likes me. But see, I don't like him, you know, personally. I'm looking for a friend, not for a boyfriend. So today he was supposed to ask me to go with him or something like that. And so he didn't because there's this guy named Petey. He came up to me. I mean, I came up to him and I said I wanted a pencil. And so Sean heard me and saw me too. So he said, I went up to him and said, "Come on, Petey." Like that, but I didn't. I said, "Come on, Petey, give me a pencil." Like that, so he lied and told. And so Kirk saw him and he got mad at me and he called me the B word. I don't like people getting mad at me. Even if somebody I don't like. I mean, for a friend, I like him. But not for a boyfriend.

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And they just don't. Oh, shucks. I'm gonna try and talk to you, sugar. You break your back, you break your legs, and you break your face. Trying to make these people know you're in line. But somehow, they just don't want to try to. So you say to yourself, is it something I said? Is it something I done? Is it the way I look? Is it the way my clothes come unfastened? And if that turns you off, baby, you ain't worth me anyway. Hey! So you fasten your clothes, you check your speech, and you check out your drag and everything else, your face. And you find out you're still in trouble. So then you say to yourself, self, is it worth it?

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But I don't know about that. As many times as we've loved and we've shared love and made love, it doesn't seem to me like it's enough. It's just not enough, baby.

game. 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

Yeah, this is the place, y'all. 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Yes. This Sunday morning, y'all. This is the place. We're doing this live album. Somebody asked me the other night. Somebody said, well, why did a live album in New Orleans? I said, well, why not? You did?

I got something to tell y'all today. Some of y'all might not like it, but then again, somebody out there might just will. Let me take my time and tell you, baby.

0: realize that our struggle has always been about suffering, sacrifice, and service. That's what Dr. King meant when he said that unearned suffering is redemptive.
1: You know, Brother Tavis, Gerald Levert, who was the greatest soul singer of his generation, has the courage to speak for the world because he knows that the condition of truth is to allow suffering to speak.
0: When you talk about sacrifice, you got to remember that cowardice asks, is it safe? Expediency asks, is it politic? Vanity asks, is it popular? But conscience asks, is it right? And every now and then we must take positions that are neither comfortable nor safe nor politic nor convenient, but we do it because our conscience tells us that is right.
1: As the great Curtis Mayfield used to say, freedom is not free. You have to be willing to pay a price and to bear the cost.
0: Service? Any of us can be great because all of us can serve. All it takes is a heart full of grace and a soul generated by love.
1: Reminding us of the biblical imperative, he or she who is greatest among you will be your servant. And to serve is not simply to be successful. It is to learn how to love, because you cannot lead the people if you don't love the people. You cannot save the people if you don't

in the depth of the night. The cry was small, but the feeling was right. I left my home to chase my dream. The goal was small, but it had a bright gleam. I dare not question the desires in my heart. From my dreams and goals, I do not want to part. So off I go to another place. The food I eat, I dare not waste. For tomorrow is another day, and no one will stand in my way. I must move quick, time is on my heels. I must move quick, or lose my market appeal. At the right place, at the right time. This slogan I've heard, this slogan is mine. I've tasted failure, and now success. You tell me, which tastes the best? Had I have known success could be so sweet, had I have known I would never fear defeat. Destiny is not to be feared. Fear not having a destiny. I heard a call,

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This slogan I've heard, this slogan is mine. I taste failure and now success. You tell me which tastes the best. Had I known success could be so sweet, had I known I would have never feared defeat. I heard a call. I heard a call.

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I must move quick. Time is on my heels.

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Material things I thought had so much value. 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
0: Yeah.
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0: I got this tape, man.
1: What you got, man?
0: Why don't you check it out. See if you remember this.
2: Hey!
1: Oh, man.
0: That's the groove.
1: What you doing playing this?
0: Hey, man, cats don't jam.

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1: man,
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1: There's a lot of brothers that
0: Man, I mean live.
1: You mean with no click track?
0: No click track.
1: You just straight off the top?
0: Straight off the top. Like JB.
1: Oh.
0: But check this out, man. What you need to do, man, you need to get the band together, you know, University Homes.
1: Sure.
0: And get that live thing happening, man. That'll be the bomb.
2: Yeah. That would be the bomb. To do it live. Like James Brown.
3: Two, three, four. Oh, no, come on, y'all. Let's do this right one time.

This is Greg A. Smith. Stay so long, man. Oh, no, y'all go ahead on the swing. As I was telling you before about Romeo and Jazz, seems to me they still just don't get it. Fellas, let's talk again. This time I want to ask you a question. How did you get that lady that you with? No, it doesn't make any difference how long it's been. The question is, how did you get her?

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But you see, the other day, a lady called me while I was doing my radio show. She said, "Mr. Smith, all those things you're singing about on your record, my man used to do, but he don't do no more."

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LPFM The Breeze. It's Thankful Thursday. The Magic Man is in the air chair. What's up, Sir Reggie?

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1: 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Hold tight, 'cause DJ Magic Mark is stepping in the building.

Thank you, Dr. J. Thank you, Dr. J. What's up, family? Welcome aboard. Welcome aboard. Welcome aboard. It is a thankful Throwback Thursday, September the 17th, 2026. I'm going to say good afternoon to Port Arthur, Beaumont Orange, and everybody around the world at www.ksap969thebreeze.org. Your boy, Magic Mark Petrie, broadcasting live from the Stephen A. Mosley Studios, downtown Port Arthur, 305th Street. This is where the gumbo is balling this afternoon, baby. Thankful Thursday, Friday Eve around here. You know how we do it on Thursdays. All right. Coming up, we've got the 3:30 shout-outs, the 4 o'clock traffic jam, and the 4:30 old school backseat slow jam. You know how we do it. Give us a call, area code 409-982-0247. If your birthday is today or if you want a shout-out, just give us a call. Got to shout-out my main man, Walter Augustine. Want to say happy birthday to you. Better known as the Birdman, Lincoln Class, 1975. All right, now, get at me. 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And on Facebook, DJ Magic Mark, Gumbo Party Mix. Happy birthday going out to all the Virgos out there. And them Libras, they up next. They waiting. Waiting. Now, we going to get to you. Yes, indeed. Big shout out to the Royalist Social and Civic Club. Pumping it up all week. Getting ready for that annual Cotton Ball this Saturday night. Yeah, your boy Magic Mark is going to be on the wheels of steel. Having a good time. Sad news. We like to send prayers and condolences to the family of Yaphet Chambers. May he rest in peace. Wow. Do you feel me? Look like every week, family, someone leaves us. Definitely sending prayers and condolences to the family. We've got to do all we can while we can. Tomorrow is just not promised. Thankful Thursday. Hey, it's a pleasure, a privilege, as well as a blessing to be here with you on today. Thank you for being with us this afternoon. Shout out to all the plants out there. Motiva, BASF. Tuning in this afternoon, getting ready for that 8-day break, baby. Welcome aboard to the Gumbo Party Mix Show on your favorite community radio station. We are The Breeze.

Thankful Thursday, thankful Thursday. Hey, have you got your Mardi Gras crew together yet? Give us a call, let us know. We can send you a shout out to all the Mardi Gras crews out there. It's coming to Port Arthur next year.

0: 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Yo, this is 50 Cent.
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Come on, Savasha. Fold it. Say she got them clothes waiting on me. Hey, it's a thankful Thursday. The Magic Man with you. Thank you for joining us this afternoon. Welcome aboard to the Gumbo Party Mix Radio Show, where there's a little bit of everything in the pot.

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Shout out to Frank and Gene over there. It's my type of carrying on. T-minus 6 days, y'all, until the first day of fall. 44 days until Halloween. 70 days until Thanksgiving. 99 days until Christmas. They got the decorations up in the stores already. Talking about getting the jump on things. Hey, it's 3:30. Time for that shout out. We're going to kick it off today with a shout out to Walter Augustine. I want to say happy birthday going out to the Birdman. Lincoln class of 1975. May you have many more. Shout out to Beverly and Walter Higgins. Also a shout out to Sir Reggie and Mrs. Nola Trainer. How y'all doing over there? Thank you for riding with me this afternoon. Shout out to Donetta and the grandkids over there. Demi Dior. I want to thank you for listening, along with Milani Magani, Maggie Moo, and the boss, Maritza. Shout out to Miss G and the line dance crew, Keep It Moving crew, Put Off the Shuffle crew, Golden Foxes, line dance group. Thank y'all for riding with me this afternoon. We also got Yvette and Shane on board this afternoon, along with Gloria and the Wiz Kid. How y'all doing? Shout out to the Royalist Social and Civic Club. Cutting up this week. Getting ready for that annual cotton ball Saturday night. Well, if you got an invitation to that, you want to hold on to it. Yeah, you know how the Royalists throw down. I want to shout out to the twins this afternoon, Carrie and Kevin Thomas, also Hilton and El Marie, my man Tynus and the 15th Street Posse, at the Recreation Department over there in the city of Port Arthur. Shout out to Kendrick, Big Perk, Vanity Perkins. How y'all doing? And a big happy birthday going out to Miss Poochie Faye, coming from Charles and Kim. May you have many, many more. Don't forget, coming up at 4, it's that 4 o'clock traffic jam. At 4:30, it is the old school backseat slow jam. Thankful Thursday with the Magic Man. Thank y'all for riding with me this afternoon. Keep it right here on your favorite community radio station. Thankful Thursday. Come on with it.

Look out, wobble, wobble. Hey, it's thankful Thursday. You got to give it up and turn it loose right here on The Breeze.

ASAP 96.9 LPFM, The Breeze, the Magic Man with you. Thank you for joining me this afternoon. I want to say happy birthday going out to Jesse Preston. Coming from Emmanuel, may you have many, many more. Coming up, it's the 4 o'clock traffic jam also. Don't you dare go nowhere.

Happy birthday, Jesse. Coming from Emmanuel. Man, have you seen these gas prices lately? $3.84, $3.94, and $6 for diesel. Give me a holler and let me know where you find some cheap gas this afternoon. It's getting rough out here. Here comes Niecy on the breeze.

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0: It's about that time for the 4 o'clock traffic jam. If you're in the left lane, watch your speed, put that seatbelt on. Hang on to what you got. Shout out going out to Robert Scott, Tangela Roberts, L.D. Ray, Thomas Kinlaw, the Noops, Kappa Alpha Psi, Ricky Nero, also Dale Shiloh riding with us, Lester Burrell, Casey Walters and the Cycle Knights, John Richard, Gloria Colbert, Aunt Jeannie, all the way from H-Town, Dantra Richards representing H-Town, and happy birthday, happy 95th birthday to Mr. Joseph Prevost Jr., better known as Mr. Pre. That's coming from Joe Darcell and the whole family. Happy birthday also to Debbie Charlotte Anderson and all of the Virgos out there. Thank you for riding with the Magic Man on the 4 o'clock traffic jam. Strap in tight. Chief Duraso, here we go. Prime Time and Megan, the Brainiac. Eric Jones. Dr. J, come on in here. Hollywood Henderson, we got you.

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Right here on the breeze, we've got to send a big shout out to Omega Sci-Fi this afternoon.

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What's up, Newt? Wow, wow, wow, yippee-yo, yippee-yay. Alpha Phi Alpha. Too cold, too cold.

0: Hope you've enjoyed the 4 o'clock traffic jam. 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It's time now for that old school backseat slow jam. Hang on.
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song remind me when I was DJing back at Big D's. Yeah. LDL T-Boys in the house. Want to say happy Grandparents Day. I think it was yesterday, but hey, it should be happy Grandparents Day every day. Getting you ready for the man coming up next weekend over at Delta Downs, Jeffrey Osborne. Yeah.

UGK. One day you're here, the next day you're gone. 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'Cause tomorrow is just not promised.

0: 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Happy birthday going out to Jerome Sutton. That's coming from Reggie and the family. That's Reggie, big brother. Jerome.
1: This for the hood.
0: Happy birthday, Jerome. May you have many more. Thankful Thursday. Hey, thank y'all for riding with me this afternoon. Shout out to Miss Walker, my second grade teacher. If you see Miss Walker, you tell her. The Magic Man gave you a shout out. Also, shout out to Aunt Susan and Atlanta, Uncle Stan, the man. Old clock on the wall, say hey. It's almost

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Hello, Golden Triangle, and everyone within the sound of my voice. 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He'll be informing you of all the new traffic laws and regulations, as well as answering all of your questions. 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It's the Ask a Cop Live show with Officer Ricky Antoine and Officer Megan Adams of the Port Arthur Police Department, right here, where they do it with ease on the all-new 96.9 The Breeze. The Breeze. The Breeze. The Breeze. 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The Magic Man is going one more hour on The Breeze.

getting kind of funky in here. Happy birthday going out to all the Virgos out there. The Magic Man. Staying over one more hour. Thankful Thursday. Friday Eve around here. Shout out to all the trail riders out there.

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It's Virgo season. Happy birthday going out to Walter Augustine, better known as the Birdman. May you have many, many more. And all the Virgos out there.

3. Weatherman is calling for sunny conditions throughout this afternoon. Winds are up to about 15 miles per hour with the low tonight near 80. Currently it's sunny, 91 degrees, right here on your favorite community radio station. 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

Getting close. The Magic Man. Staying 1 hour old. Getting ready for the Cotton Bowl this weekend. Shout out to the Royalist Social and Civic Club. Special request.

Them the breeze. The Magic Man stayed over for an extra hour today on this thankful Thursday. We call it Friday Eve around here. Well, old clock on the wall say that's about all, y'all. Until Monday, God says the same. Want to say happy birthday going out to Libby Taylor this afternoon. That's coming from Lilo and the family, Lincoln class of 1980. Also, Dougie Fresh celebrating a birthday today. And happy Grandparents Day, all the grandparents out there. Shout out to Robert Scott, Tangela Roberts, L.D. Ray, Thomas Kinlaw, the Noops. Also want to holler at Ricky Nero, Dale Shallow, Lester Burrell, Casey Walters and the Psycho Knights, John Richard, Gloria Colbert from H-Town, Aunt Jeannie. Also Dantra Richards riding with us this afternoon. Happy 95th birthday to Joseph Prevost Jr., better known as Mr. Pre. Hey, that's coming from Joe Darcell and the whole family. Happy birthday going out to Debbie Charlotte Anderson. May you have many more. Also, happy birthday, Walter Augustine, better known as the Birdman, Lincoln class of 1975. Shout out to Beverly and Walter Higgins. Also, Sir Reggie, Mrs. Nola Trainer, Mrs. G, and the Line Dance crew. Keep It Moving crew, the PA Shuffle crew, Golden Foxes Line Dance group, Yvette and Shane, Gloria and the Wiz Kid, the Raleigh Social and Civic Club, the Twins, Carrie and Kevin Thomas. How y'all doing this afternoon? Hilton and L. Marie, Tynus and the 15th Street Posse, Port Arthur Recreation Department, Big Perk, along with Vanity. Thank y'all for riding with us this afternoon. Happy birthday to Miss Poochie Faye, coming from Charles and Kim. Happy birthday going out to Jesse Preston, coming from Emmanuel and the family. Shout out to BJ in the Lincoln class of 1980. Sugar Lee, thank you for riding with me this afternoon. Along with Primetime Officer Ricky Antoine. The Brainiac, how you doing this afternoon? Megan Adams. Prophetess Wendy T. Mosley, also Stephen Mosley. Thank y'all for riding with us. Paula Baxter. Clarence Wyckoff, Hollywood Henderson. Donetta Petrie, Ironica Antoine. Kamisha Jones, Carrie Nash. Thank everyone for riding with us this afternoon. As always, please continue to keep me in your prayers. I'll do the same for you. Remember, family, we got to do all we can while we can, because tomorrow is just not promised. Hey, until Monday, or I might see you Saturday night at the Cotton Bowl with the Royalists. Until then.

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4: 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We thank our corporate partners and individual supporters for their contributions and commitment in helping this radio station remain the number one voice of the community. 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